Screw up. I see you treat me differently, cause you don't need therapy on a Friday night. And you said you'd be there for me. I can't believe I should.

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doing right. I've always waited for the moment that you would come through my door. But this brought loneliness so far. I lay my hand unto my heart. Is this a life I want to live? Is this the dream I had of you?

lay my hand unto my soul. Is this what life has got to give? Is this a dream, the dream ahead of you?